0: Estamos felices de que disfrutes de la mejor música.
1: I never believed in things that I couldn't see. I said if I can't feel it, then how could it be?
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1: I never believed in things that I couldn't see. I said if I can't feel it, then how could it be?
0: Somos GinocchioRockstar.com, la primera radio rockera online de Chimbote.

the saddest day of my life. I called you here today for a bit of bad news. I won't be able to see you anymore because of my obligations and the ties that you have. We've been meeting here every day. And since this is our last day together, I want to hold you just one more time. When you turn and walk away, don't look back. I want to remember you just like this. Let's just kiss and say goodbye.

pardon me, do you have change for a quarter? I gotta make a phone call. Thank you. Boy, I hope this woman don't take me through no changes today, because I had a hard day today, man. You know, let me see what's happening at the address for our

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1: I never believed in things that I couldn't see. I said if I can't feel it, then how could it be?
0: Somos GinocchioRockstar.com, la primera radio rockera online de Chimbote para

Look, I'm one of the greatest, ain't no debating on it. I'm still levitating, I'm heavily medicated. Ironic, I gave him love and they end up hating on me. She told me she loved me and she been

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1: I never believed in things that I couldn't see. I said if I can't feel it, then how could it be?
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1: I never believed in things that I couldn't see. I said if I can't feel it, then how could it be?
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1: I never believed in things that I couldn't see. I said if I can't feel it, then how could it be?
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1: I never believed in things that I couldn't see. I said if I can't feel it, then how could it be?
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I gotta make a phone call. Thank you. Boy, I hope this woman don't take me through no changes today, because I had a hard day today, man. You know, let me see what's happening at the address before I go home.

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1: I never believed in things that I couldn't see. I said if I can't feel it, then how could it be?
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I'm still levitating, I'm heavily medicated. Ironic, I gave him love and they end up hating on me. She told me she

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1: I never believed in things that I couldn't see. I said if I can't feel it, then how could it be?
0: Somos GinocchioRockstar.com, la primera radio rockera online de Chimbote para